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Thanks for having Y101 on. You know, we're on Instagram and on Facebook. So if you're on either of those, check out Y101 Fresno. Pop right up. You can scroll on through, have some fun with us, stay up on what we got going on. You're somber.

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